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That's what's up. 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
1: Cloud.
0: You know, see the thing load is a different mode. Anything goes, they know we are on the road.

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Because even most times you find yourself having a little problem and you hear two music a play, you rather to listen to the music more than give up to the problem. 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
1: There's a story out of Rocky Mount, North Carolina we want to talk about coming up about a family that was found dead. Three family members found dead. Their electricity was cut off right in the middle of a heat wave. And you know how hot it's been. And family members are wanting to do an investigation to find out why the electric company would not make a payment arrangement so their loved ones could keep their air running. These people died in their home. We're going to talk about it coming up, but here's some of the story.
2: Customers here in Rocky Mount could set up installment plans if they needed to in order to repay back electric bills. Family members, again, just want to know if that electricity getting shut off could have played a role in their loved ones' deaths.
3: In this heat, no one should go without electricity. Yeah. I mean, it's just crazy.
1: That's right, Sean. We're going to talk about it coming up.
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0: Show. Wanted to bring this story to you about a family that was found dead in Rocky Mount, North Carolina, because their electricity was cut off during this heat wave. Here's that story.
1: A Rocky Mount family had their electricity service cut off to their home, and then days later, they were found dead inside. I'm John Dowding from ABC 11. We're here in Rocky Mount trying to get answers for the family of Tracy Swan, Kenny Swan, and their adopted daughter, Mahala Skurlock. We're being told by their family members that the family had their electricity service shut off because of unpaid bills. But family members say they tried to partially repay those bills. But family members are telling us that the city told those now deceased loved ones that they could only repay the bill fully if they wanted the electricity to be returned to the home.
0: Now, what company doesn't allow you to make arrangements? How many times have we done that?
2: Companies will tell you when you're trying to make a partial payment. I don't know about this company, that you have to have a full payment. You cannot make partial payments at this time. And BJ, you know that.
0: Right. That is so sad. This is a sad story.
2: Yes.
0: Poverty in America. Mm-hmm. I don't know if it was a black or white family. It doesn't matter. But
2: right, obviously, it doesn't matter.
0: Yeah, obviously they didn't have enough money to
2: sustain.
0: Sustain or even make a payment arrangement. Probably
2: right.
0: Didn't have. You know
2: right.
0: What I'm saying?
2: In the richest country in the history of the world, you can be denied electricity. Like, that is crazy. Electricity is a basic human need.
0: When you find yourself in this kind of situation, what recourse do we have? I mean, sometimes you go to these places where they help you out with your electricity bill. You may go there too many
2: times.
0: Sometimes
2: they'll help you.
0: Yeah, sometimes. Yeah.
2: And you know, BJ, and I know a lot of people say, well, they should have paid their bill. They should have did this. They should have did that. You know, some people are just so inhumane. And this is my thing. It's not like you turned off their cable services
0: right.
2: Or their Netflix. We're talking about electricity. In this heat, no one should go without electricity.
0: Yeah.
2: I mean, it's just crazy. It is just crazy. And I'm going to tell you something, BJ. You know, and I don't know about this company. I'm going to say allegedly. I'm going to throw a disclaimer out there. But what they do to the poor is they punish them by making them more impoverished.
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1: So, Sean, what do you think about older men who only date younger women?
2: That's suspect to me.
1: Why is that suspect? Why?
2: What are you attracted to? Let me go there.
1: Okay. Well, let me use an example.
2: Okay.
1: Leonardo DiCaprio, the actor, he's 48 years old. He only dates women under 25.
2: Oh, wow.
1: I mean, so that's a big age difference.
2: Yeah, only he could tell us what's that about.
1: I was never attracted to younger women.
2: I mean, you don't have to lie.
1: Yeah. Now, my wife is about, I'm 58. She's 55. She's 3 years younger than me. But I'm talking about, for me being...
2: But that's the only group you date?
1: Yeah, I date people, my group. If I'm 58, and say if me and my wife weren't married right now, I'm 58. Mm-hmm. I wouldn't be going down dating somebody in their 30s.
2: Mm-hmm.
1: Why would I? Well, I mean, she's young. She want to go out. I'm want to go to bed at 7:30, and she want to go out and party and do stuff with her girlfriends. Man, shit.
2: She want to go to bed at 7:30 too, just not with you.
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2: 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Make sure it's when the time now is. Don't judge a book because it

0: In today's world, women ain't gonna just keep coming home while we sitting on the couch, man. They gonna clean up the house, take care of the children, cook dinner. That just ain't gonna happen in these times.
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0: Clinical therapist Shante Bonds. We're discussing that today, Shante.
2: What do you think?
0: Hey, I was thinking about my wife. My wife, she would love this conversation because I'm guilty of allowing her to do more than what she is supposed to do. Mm. And it's laziness. Mm. You know what I'm saying? Mm. She cooking dinner, I go in the bedroom and
3: look at a movie.
2: See? That's what I'm saying. I really think looking at it from the core of a woman's heart.
0: Yeah.
2: Right? And not from a woman's heart, from Shante's heart.
0: Okay.
2: I think that in our society right now, relationships, you have to be able to look within the heart of the person that you're with and say, mm-hmm. we in this together.
0: Yeah.
2: If I gotta cook and that helps you to be able to live a healthier life, I'm cooking. Yeah. If I see that you come home, and especially within the mental health field, for me, for example, it's very heavy.
0: Yeah.
2: And some people's like, well, it's mental, it's not physical, whatever. Look, if you're looking into the heart of who I am and you see that I need some help, baby, please go put them clothes on. Go put them in the laundry, right? You wash, I fold. I wash the dishes, you put them away. But you have to look into the heart of your spouse. You have to look into the heart of who you're with, or it's going to be resentment.
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1: Special guest in the studio today, Valencia Dantzler from Detoxtopia. Something's on your mind today. What do you want to address?
2: Yeah, so I was doing some research the other night, and, you know, there's always talk of this, you know, Bill Gates, right? Microsoft Bill Gates, right? And people know his track record, right? Mm-hmm. Well, apparently he is now the number one, or I think only second to the United States. He has 268,000 acres that he has bought in the U.S.
1: Wow.
2: That means he is the number one land owner of the United States.
1: Now you say, well, what does a person that's a computer expert want with land, right?
2: So now he's buying up all this land. And I have even heard him say, there's footage of him saying that all those people that are unvaccinated, that did not get the jab, I'm going to make it so where they eat the food, it's automatically going to have the jab in it.
1: Wow.
2: Right. Because they have something called RNA, and they are changing the seeds.
1: Yes.
2: So do you think that he's bought all this land?
1: Yeah. For nothing?
2: For nothing.
1: Right.
2: And he's invested heavily in all of this for the vaccine and all that.
1: Right.
2: Taking it to other countries.
1: Hey, look, there's something to this, right? And people can listen to it and dismiss it if you want to. But there's a reason why he bought all the land. There's a reason why Monsanto and all these other companies control the seeds.
2: Yes.
1: And then when you talk about the mRNA, and look, they got micro robots in the food.
2: Yes.
1: That is causing havoc in our bodies.
2: The nanorobots.
1: Nanorobots. The ones you can't even see these things.
2: Right.
1: And they these nanorobots are marching through your veins.
2: God.
1: I was listening to something yesterday. They was talking about when you buy your fruits and vegetables, there's so much stuff and chemicals inside of it. They've been spraying them to death. That what you, they could take your, you can wash it as good as you want to, and then they could put it in a blender, and then they said they could go and spray the crops with the stuff that you bought with pesticide. So we're eating pesticide.
2: Right.
1: You know, you get some grapes and you wash them off, you think you did a good job,
2: right?
1: You're still eating that pesticide.
2: You're still eating it.
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1: I'm thinking about lifespan, right? When you get into the American lifespan is 79 years, right? So you retire at 65 and you only got, you know, less than 10 years to really enjoy yourself before you out of here. So what do you think people should like reorganize that way of living or that lifestyle? Because you don't get a chance to enjoy your later years. And plus you start having these problems. You start walking slow. Sometimes I sit in the parking lot at Food Line and it looked like Michael Jackson, what's that Thriller video when people like crawling into the store? I'm like, man, we eating the wrong foods, Mo.
2: That's BJ. We eat the wrong foods. We don't exercise. But I also think a lot of our issue, especially as Americans, is stress. People underestimate how stress kills your body. Mm. They underestimate that. And it's actually allostatic load is one of the terms that discusses how stress breaks down your body. Mm. It makes you susceptible to so many illnesses and different things. And so we've got to stop trying to get bigger, shinier, better things, always trying to stay up with the Joneses, because that causes stress. That keeps stress, a lot of stress on us. We have to exercise. We've got to eat right. You know, less alcohol, less drugs, less all of these things, more exercise, more fruits, vegetables. Mm-hmm. We have to live a better lifestyle.
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0: 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Sizzla Kalonji.
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1: So, Sean, what do you think about older men who only date younger women?
2: That's suspect to me.
1: Why is that suspect? Why?
2: What are you attracted to? Let me go there.
1: Let me use an example.
2: Okay.
1: Leonardo DiCaprio, the actor, he's 48 years old. He only dates women under 25.
2: Oh, wow.
1: I mean, so that's a big age difference.
2: Yeah, only he could tell us what's that about.
1: I was never attracted to younger women. I'm like,
2: I mean, you don't have to lie.
1: Yeah. Now, my wife is about, I'm 58. She's 55. She's 3 years younger than me. But I'm talking about, like, for me being...
2: But that's the only group you date?
1: Yeah, I date people, like, say, my group. Like, if I'm 58, and say me and my wife weren't married right now, I'm 58, I wouldn't be going down dating somebody in their 30s.
2: Mm-hmm.
1: Why would I? Well, I mean, she's young. She want to go out. I'm want to go to bed at 7:30, and she want to go out and party and do stuff with her girlfriends. Man, shit.
2: She want to go to bed at 7:30 too, just not with you.
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0: Okay, Sean, this is the question that I've asked myself. You know, I've been married for 20 plus years. Mm-hmm. But if I was single in today's society, if I wanted a relationship, is it worth it to go on a dating app and try to find somebody?
1: People act as if they have success stories.
0: I don't believe it's really that successful like that. I think that's just some propaganda, man.
1: It's not my type of hype, but people are doing it.
0: A lot of women said this turns them off so much they have stopped dating. A lot of women are saying, is the effort worth it for me to keep going through man after man after man after man after man, going on these dates, and all the guy is looking for is seeing if he can sleep with you?
1: Well, what you think has changed? Men have always just wanted to sleep with women. Yeah. And sometimes vice versa. What has changed?
0: Yeah.
1: I think sometimes those dating sites are, it could be a lot of superficial stuff going on.
0: Yeah.
1: Because you basing people off what they look like. Mm. I mean, I know you do that naturally, but that's what it's really all about. You know, you might can meet somebody out and you may not be very attracted to them, but after spending time with them, you may like them. But it seems like on those dating apps, as soon as you see a person, you'd be like, nope, nope, nope, nope. Nope.
0: Mm-hmm. Is this seem like to me like women don't want to be married? They enjoy being single. The girlfriend weekend, going out to the little bar, drinking the martinis. And, you know, just seeing what guy they're interested in. Like, we like to play with each other now. It's not like people don't like want a serious relationship.
1: Women's standards are so much higher now. They're just not accepting anything anymore. And kudos to women who just don't accept anything anymore.
0: If I was like a single guy, I'd be like, give me an old-fashioned woman with her hair pulled back. I have no makeup and a baseball cap on, and let me meet her at the grocery store or something like that.
1: Sound like you want a man.
0: No. Because she got a baseball cap on?
1: No, you said no makeup on with her hair pulled back and a baseball cap on. I mean, I know a couple of dudes look like that.
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You said, how could you be so blind, babe? You just follow your dreams and then live your life.

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0: In today's world, women ain't gonna just keep coming home while we sitting on the couch, man. They gonna clean up the house, take care of the children, cook dinner. That just ain't gonna happen in these times.
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0: Clinical therapist Shante Bonds. We're discussing that today, Shante.
2: What do you think?
0: Hey, I was thinking about my wife. My wife, she would love this conversation because I'm guilty of allowing her to do more than what she is supposed to do. And it's laziness. You know what I'm saying? She cooking dinner, I go in the bedroom and
3: look at a movie.
2: See? That's what I'm saying. I really think looking at it from the core of a woman's heart.
0: Yeah.
2: Right? And not from a woman's heart, from Shante's heart.
0: Okay.
2: I think that in our society right now, relationships, you have to be able to look within the heart of the person that you're with and say, we in this together.
0: Yeah.
2: If I gotta cook and that helps you to be able to live a healthier life, I'm cooking. Yeah. If I see that you come home, and especially within the mental health field, for me, for example, it's very heavy.
0: Yeah.
2: And some people's like, well, it's mental, it's not physical, whatever. Look, if you're looking into the heart of who I am and you see that I need some help, baby, please go put them clothes on. Go put them in the laundry, right? You wash, I fold. I wash the dishes, you put them away. But you have to look into the heart of your spouse. You have to look into the heart of who you're with, or it's going to be resentment.
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1: Special guest in the studio today, Valencia Dantzler from Detoxtopia. Something's on your mind today. What do you want to address?
2: Yeah, so I was doing some research the other night, and, you know, there's always talk of this, you know, Bill Gates, right? Microsoft Bill Gates, right? And people know his track record, right? Mm-hmm. Well, apparently he is now the number one, or I think only second to the United States. He has 268,000 acres that he has bought in the U.S.
1: Wow.
2: That means he is the number one land owner of the United States.
1: Now you say, well, what does a person that's a computer expert want with land, right?
2: So now he's buying up all this land. And I have even heard him say, there's footage of him saying that all those people that are unvaccinated, that did not get the jab, I'm going to make it so where they eat the food, it's automatically going to have the jab in it.
1: Wow.
2: Right. Because they have something called RNA, and they are changing the seeds.
1: Yes.
2: So do you think that he's bought all this land?
1: Yeah. For nothing?
2: For nothing.
1: Right.
2: And he's invested heavily in all of this for the vaccine and all that.
1: Right.
2: Taking it to other countries.
1: Hey, look, there's something to this, right? And people can listen to it and dismiss it if you want to. But there's a reason why he bought all the land. There's a reason why Monsanto and all these other companies control the seeds.
2: Yes.
1: And then when you talk about the mRNA, and look, they got micro robots in the food.
2: Yes.
1: That is causing havoc in our bodies.
2: The nanorobots.
1: Nanorobots. The ones you can't even see these things.
2: Right.
1: And they these nanorobots are marching through your veins.
2: God.
1: I was listening to something yesterday. They was talking about when you buy your fruits and vegetables, there's so much stuff and chemicals inside of it. They've been spraying them to death. That what you, they could take your, you can wash it as good as you want to, and then they could put it in a blender, and then they said they could go and spray the crops with the stuff that you bought with pesticide. So we're eating pesticide.
2: Right.
1: You know, you get some grapes and you wash them off, you think you did a good job.
2: Right.
1: You're still eating that pesticide.
2: You still eat it.
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3: Yeah. Oh, yes, yes, yes, yes. Oh, girl, your happiness means the world to me, yeah. Stress-free.

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1: All right, Mo joining me in the studio. Mo, let me ask you a question. What do you think about men that are so vain that they get facelifts? Is that? I mean, a man getting a facelift, and those things cost like $125,000.
2: Yeah, listen, if a man shows up to my house looking like the Catman and his eyes are all pulled back, that's going to be a no for me.
1: Right.
2: But I like very, very masculine men. Like, yeah. I like very masculine men. And so even when men, like when they like do the airbrush on their photos on Facebook and it looks blurry, I'm like, sir, your face, why does your face look fuzzy?
1: Yeah.
2: Like, that's not, yeah, I don't like with men. And that's my bias, prejudice, whatever you want to call it. But yeah, I don't like it at all.
1: Yeah.
2: I don't.
1: I'm glad to hear you say that.
2: Yeah, but I also like to see women age gracefully too. When women, you know, get all of this plastic surgery on their face and they don't look the same. You know,
1: women,
2: I don't know.
1: Today, they've been, like I said, we're being socially engineered. What's wrong with that old school black man that got a couple of scars on his face? He got cuts on his hands. You know, he might have like a dent somewhere on his face, you know, but you know he's a man's man. He's a man's man and a brother that, you know, when you go out with him, he's going to protect you. Nobody ain't going to mess with you because the way your man look, he hard,
2: right.
1: You know what I'm saying? But he's soft like a teddy bear on the inside. What's wrong with those kind of men?
2: I get it, BJC. That's another part of my what I'm trying to work through, because I'm more of the like full body tattoo. Like, I love a guy full body tattoo.
1: Really?
2: Oh, you been stabbed a couple times? I like that. You been shot? That's a bullet wound. I like that.
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1: I'm thinking about lifespan, right? When you get into the American lifespan is 79 years, right? So you retire at 65 and you only got, you know, less than 10 years to really enjoy yourself before you out of here. So what do you think people should like reorganize that way of living or that lifestyle? Because you don't get a chance to enjoy your later years. And plus you start having these problems. You start walking slow. Sometimes I sit in the parking lot at Food Line and it looked like Michael Jackson, what's that Thriller video when people like crawling into the store? I'm like, man, we eating the wrong foods, Mo.
2: That's BJ. We eat the wrong foods. We don't exercise. But I also think a lot of our issue, especially as Americans, is stress. People underestimate how stress kills your body. Mm. They underestimate that. And it's actually allostatic load is one of the terms that discusses how stress breaks down your body. Mm. It makes you susceptible to so many illnesses and different things. And so we've got to stop trying to get bigger, shinier, better things, always trying to stay up with the Joneses, because that causes stress. That keeps stress, a lot of stress on us. We have to exercise. We've got to eat right. You know, less alcohol, less drugs, less all of these things, more exercise, more fruits, vegetables. Mm. We have to live a better lifestyle.
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Y'all know we need to be trying to improve our health every day. 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So let's get off

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3: I am a

Yes, Jacksonville. Yes, Jacksonville. They don't say it's just me and you. Yeah, man, the love is really love alone. You don't say original Mike Love. That's Mike Love in the place. Call me and you. Link up. Steady. Yeah, man, respect to Army Caribbean Massive out there, Army Trini, Army Guyanese, Army Virgin Islands Massive, you don't know, say Army Jamaican, you don't know, me Antigua, me Kitsishans, you don't know, say me Puerto Ricans, me Haitians, me Africans, you don't know, we not pamper, we not fret, you tune into Caribbean Power, and we's the heartbeat around the way, you don't know, say steady yourself, as we cruise out this afternoon in the Positive Aeration Show, a link up, can you

to say you're in the positive aviation show. Steady yourself, Massey. Here we go. Yes, Massey, if you're cool in the car, you're just in your house, you don't know the road.

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1: Yes, Duval Massive, you done. I say only you. Link it up, link it up. You done. 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And we are heartbeat around the way. You done. I say, yeah, steady up yourself, Duval. If you're on the east side, the west side, the north, or the south, you done. Know it's a hail up and bless up. It's a royalty. We not pamper. We not.

roots rock reggae in I like soul, mind and heart. You don't know say level up yourself, you don't know if you're on the road, be safe, be vigilant, check up yourself, you see. You cruising while your rule is in a positive relationship.

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Yeah, man, you don't say time change. You don't say this one, I fish a loyal flame. You don't say a brand new. Study up yourself, do value in the mix. Yeah, man, Rastafari glory. You don't say to all emperors and emperors.

Yeah, man, it done us value tune in 96.5 Caribbean Power Radio. You in the positive variation show, you done say as we go through, you done say steady up yourself. Yeah, man, if you're cruising on the east side, the west, the north, or the south, if you're in the St. Augustine area, the Fernandina area, if you're in Tallahassee, you done say bless up and heal up yourself. You done say if you're in the FB or the IG, or you don't know how the thing goes steady.

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0: Yes, Jacksonville, greetings. You don't say you tune in. Yeah, man, the Positive Vibration Show, this year, our 96.5 FM. Yes, I family, you did in this show. You don't say we are kicking the thing off live. You don't hear the one thing, the garnet sing, the archangel. I don't know the thing, you know, family. If you're down the road, be safe, be vigilant, and check yourself. Steady.

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You tune in 96.5 in the Positive Aeration Show. Yeah, man, I judge your blessings. You don't see each and every hour. You don't see. I hail up and bless up. If you're on the east side, the west side, the north, or the south. You don't know. Remember all the time. I love where I deal with. You see your brethren. You see your sister. And hail up and bless up. You see. Steady yourself as we cruise into the vibe. You see. 96.5 Caribbean Power Radio. You tune into the Positive Aeration Show with yours truly, Selector Aja. Steady up, you don't see. Set your cassette and press your card. You see. Here we go. Let's

yes, massive. You don't say original classic from the one Sizza Kalanji. Thanks to my mother, you don't say, for bringing her into existence. Yeah, man, give thanks to my mother, Miss Harriet. You don't say, yeah, we now a pamper, we now a friend. You got to love your mother, you see, love the mother of the earth. We now a pamper with the thing. As we cruise into the vibe, you tune into 96.5 in the Positive Aeration Show. Steady yourself, massive. Tell a friend, link it up. 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

Yeah, man, you done say boss up, boss up. You done say original Big June in the place. You tune in 96.5 Caribbean Power Radio. I done say big up to me whole Caribbean massive. Trini Guy and Lee's, you done say me Jamaican family. Yeah, man, you done say we not pamper the archives deep. You done know. Respect to all me Virgin Islands people. You done know. We not pamper with the thing. We gonna cruise into the levels this year. Our steady yourself 96.5.